0: spending a Tuesday night with you wherever you are, whatever you're doing. I appreciate the fact that you're here. I appreciate, for some of you, your old friends. You listened when you were a kid in the back of mom's van or in the back of the SUV. Some of you listened when you were riding in the back of the station wagon. 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Thank you for letting me be a part of your night. 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

0: smoothing off the rough edges of your Tuesday night. All five, count them, 1, 2, 3, 4, 5. Ladybugs went to the lady. No, that's another song. All five of my children were back in school today. Today was the first. No, today was the last first day of school for the rest of her high school career for my daughter. The last first day of school. I don't know how many hours she spent picking out her outfit so she would look adorable, which she didn't need to do because she's so stinking adorable. The last first day of school for my youngest daughter, who is 17 now. How about you? If you've got kids, are they all in school? Are they back to school? Hallelujah, hallelujah. Although we did have such a fabulous summer. Thank you for being here with me tonight. The phone lines are open. I'd love to hear from you. You're listening to Delilah.
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0: Thank you for being here with us tonight. This show is about love. It's about life. It's about building dreams and holding on to your hopes. But mostly, I try to make it be about what matters, what really, truly matters. This show isn't about politics. It's not about arguing, getting you stirred up, fired up, ticked off. It's not about insulting your intelligence or having a moral controversy to argue. It's about what matters. What will matter when you close your eyes and realize that your life here is done? What will matter is not what you have bought, what you own, what you possess, but what you gave. It won't matter how successful you are, but how significant your life was. Every act of compassion, every act of courage, every act of love that you displayed to others will matter. That's what will matter. What will matter is the memories that will live on in those that knew you and loved you. So tonight, focus on what will matter, what does matter. 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
0: Who lost their mom not long ago, but Bobby says we're going to be okay. How about you? Who's on your heart tonight? Who are you thinking of? Call me and tell me, and I will try to find the perfect song for you.

0: Do you feel like you need a fresh start? You need to refresh, refocus, restart, reset. You need to have an opportunity for a do-over. Guess what? The Almighty's opportunities, His grace, is new every morning. If you had a bad day today, if you made bad choices today, if you said things or did things that disappointed yourself, you're like, why did I do that again? Why did I stumble? Why did I fall? I promised myself and you did it again. You got tomorrow. You got tomorrow. Go to bed and tomorrow you can restart. You can reset. You can refocus and you can reclaim the promise from the Almighty that His grace is new every day. Every day you can start with a clean slate, a clean chalkboard. What great news is that? If you mess up as much as I mess up, that is really good news. Thank you for letting me share that good news with you tonight. 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

0: company all night long, sharing your requests and dedications, stories of hope and inspiration, of people battling cancer and coming out on the other side, of people battling depression and coming out on the other side, of people battling each other and making up, and celebrating the joys of falling in love all over again. 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

0: 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We are here each night to help rejuvenate your soul, to help you connect heart to heart in a real way, a transparent way, with the people that you love, to stop hiding behind those walls of steel that you built to protect yourself. 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I will be back tomorrow night with more of your requests and dedications. Do me a favor. Take some time out of your busy schedule to slow down and love someone. Good night. 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

0: 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From now on, joining you on the air Monday through Friday from 10 till 2. 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

0: 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From now on, joining you on the air Monday through Friday from 10 till 2. 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

0: 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From now on, joining you on the air Monday through Friday from 10 till 2. 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
8: All right, folks, into the roaster the next few days. Air temps starting off this morning in the mid-70s. A little patchy fog early. Sunny skies, high temp, mid-90s this afternoon. Heat index near 103. Later today. Not much wind out there. Overnight will stay mostly clear. Mid-70s tomorrow morning. Highs tomorrow mid to a few upper 90s. Heat index near 107 tomorrow afternoon. Stay cool out there, folks. And that is your latest WITN First Alert Forecast. I'm meteorologist Jim Howard.
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2: I don't know if you guys saw the trailer that came out. I think, Sam, you were the first one to mention this a month or so ago in music news, but I'm here to tell you the movie is here now because the first full official trailer is here. It's a concert film. It was filmed in 1988 in Paris. It's George Michael, The Faith Tour. Wait for it. Wait. In 1988, he was on fire with this album, this tour. It's one of the first albums that I can remember listening to and knowing front to back. Yeah. Every vocal.
3: Every song, every everything.
2: Every song. I mean, there are maybe some other country ones from when I was a kid. But this was the one that I had chosen. Like, this movie, I mean, this music means something to me. And if you grew up during this time or if you just have discovered him, you know, recently, it was the peak of his career, the height of his career. He had stopped doing the Wham thing and he was solo and he had this incredible album called Faith. So the movie is an hour and 53 minutes long. It's from the concert. He's doing everything and it's remastered to look gorgeous, obviously, from that concert. It's going to open internationally in November, but we get it in the United States on December 11th. But there'll be a lot playing and we, of course, will remind you.
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2: You may have heard the news this week that we are going to be getting Dolly Fest next year. Actually, the full title is Dolly Fest, the Celebration of a Lifetime. Now, this is something Dolly and her people had put together for earlier this year, January, to be on her birthday in Nashville.
3: And she was going to be a part of it.
2: Yeah, but she was not able to for health reasons. Yeah. So they decided, well, let's push it off till later. And now that Dolly is no longer with us, I guess she gave word to her people that, look, you still got to have this thing to celebrate. Because, by the way, there is no public memorial service for Dolly.
3: No, the private one was Friday with family only in Nashville.
2: And so this will kind of serve as a little chance for you to celebrate her life. They're doing two of them, one in Nashville and one in London.
3: Dolly Fest, can you imagine everybody's been dressing like Dolly?
2: Oh, yeah.
3: It's going to be so fun.
2: Yeah. Here's another little tidbit of Dolly news, too. You know, she's never had a number one song in England.
3: Well, that needs to change.
2: But right now, moving up the charts at number 12, probably number one this weekend, 9 to 5. So she may have her first number one in England this week.
3: You know, I saw somebody online, somebody from the world of hip hop, explaining how intricate and hard that song is to sing. Like, try to do it from the beginning. Stumble out of bed and stumble to the kitchen. Do, do, do, do. Like, mad respect from the world of hip hop for her vocals and her work on that song. Nobody realized how hard it was to do.
2: Yeah.
3: Try it.
2: No, that's okay. Kelly Clarkson wrapped up her show on Monday. I don't know if you caught that one. And she did it with a special version of Kelly-Oke. That's kind of where she sings other songs, karaoke, Kelly-Oke. She said the song that she's been requested most to sing, to cover, is Golden from Hunter XS. Hunter X, rather, from K-Pop Demon Hunters. And she never has because the register, she said, is too high. But she decided to give it a shot, and she sang it in the correct key and everything.
0: Wow, that's impressive.
2: Yeah.
0: That's not an easy high note to hit.
2: Also, in her last show on Monday, she spent time taking requests from the audience, so she actually sang some of her own songs, which she usually doesn't do on the show. What doesn't kill you makes
3: you stronger. As she should have done on the way out.
2: 7 years, the Kelly Clarkson show is now wrapped.
0: Up next, Jody has three things to know today.
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9: All right, folks, into the roaster in the next few days. Air temps starting off this morning in the mid-70s. A little patchy fog early. Sunny skies, high temp, mid-90s this afternoon. Heat index near 103 later today. Not much wind out there. Overnight will stay mostly clear, mid-70s tomorrow morning. Highs tomorrow, mid to a few upper 90s. Heat index near 107 tomorrow afternoon. Stay cool out there, folks. And that is your latest WITN First Alert Forecast. I'm meteorologist Jim Howard.
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2: All right, folks, into the roaster the next few days. Air taps starting off this morning in the mid-70s. A little patchy fog early. Sunny skies, high temp, mid-90s this afternoon. Heat index near 103 later today. Not much wind out there. Overnight will stay mostly clear, mid-70s tomorrow morning. Highs tomorrow, mid to a few upper 90s. Heat index near 107 tomorrow afternoon. Stay cool out there, folks. And that is your latest WITN First Alert forecast. I'm meteorologist Jim Howard.
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1: Let's keep the Wild Wednesday. And, you know, we were talking about national parks earlier this week. We're talking about what happened in the Grand Canyon, all those people being rescued, 60 taken out by helicopter, 20, you know, were able to hike their way out. And so Dina sent this as her wow. So my friend, she sent it to Messenger. So my friend won a trip to the Grand Canyon and took me. We got to do an amazing guided tour where you ride bikes along the top of the Grand Canyon, stopped by all the amazing spots. The guide said they had to add rails around the top because people would fall off cliffs trying to get that amazing selfie shot. Can you imagine death by selfie?
2: Yeah. I've heard of that before, sadly. Yeah.
1: Not just in the Grand Canyon.
2: Yeah.
1: It's not worth it. Then the next day, we got to go white water rafting in the Colorado River.
3: Oh, cool.
1: So we were on the very top and the very bottom of the Grand Canyon. And oh my gosh, completely amazing. It was a once-in-a-lifetime trip. And while at the end of the whitewater rafting, there were missing posters of people who would raft or hike down by themselves. I'm telling you, for miles and miles down that river, no signs of life at all. It was scary. Just huge rocks and layers of rocks. And it was actually breathtaking. She said also the bike tour was called Ride the Rim. It's a must. Don't worry, it's mostly downhill. Would you guys ever do something like that?
3: Oh, yeah.
1: Yeah?
3: I would love to do a rafting trip, too.
1: Have you ever been white water rafting?
3: No, I want to. That's my bucket. That's one of the things on my list.
1: Oh, you need to get on that, then. Yeah. You need to get on that.
2: The rafting part is not of interest to me, but
1: I've done it a long time.
2: Doing the Grand Canyon tour itself is, because I've flown over it a million times.
1: Yeah.
2: And so I've only seen it from 30,000 feet in
1: the
2: air.
1: It's breathtaking.
2: Never in person.
1: It's just like anything else that you've heard about, you have to see it. It's not the same to see pictures of it. It's not the same to see drone video of it. It's not the same to fly over it.
2: Yeah.
1: I've been in the Grand Canyon and we didn't go all the way down. Anyway, I wanted to.
3: The donkey got tired.
1: Yeah. I think it was we were with a group. It was like a church group. I was a kid, and I think part of the group got to go all the way down, and I don't think my parents signed the permission slip for me to go all the way down.
2: Oh, that's a bummer.
1: I know. It's okay. They were just worried about me. Thank you, Dina. Keep the wow. Keep it coming.
2: Jody has three things to know today. Coming up next.
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8: Stepping at the door on this Wednesday, very sultry and a steamy start outside. Temperatures in the mid-70s. We're getting up in the upper 80s. by mid-morning, and then getting up to the upper 90s by late this afternoon. Mix of clouds and sunshine as we see our lows fall to the 70s. Mix of clouds and sunshine for our Thursday highs, getting up in the mid to upper 90s. Southwest breezes between 5 and 10 miles an hour. We'll see those lows fall to the mid-70s. Changes arrive Friday as a front will be sparking a few afternoon showers and thunderstorms. From the WYTN First Alert Weather Center, I'm forecaster Dustin Staples.
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6: Stepping out the door on this Wednesday, very sultry and a steamy start outside. Temperatures in the mid-70s. We're getting up in the upper 80s by mid-morning and then getting up to the upper 90s by late this afternoon. Mix of clouds and sunshine as we see our lows fall to the 70s. Mix of clouds and sunshine for our Thursday highs, getting up in the mid to upper 90s. Southwest breezes between 5 and 10 miles an hour. We'll see those lows fall to the mid-70s. Changes arrive Friday as a front will be sparking a few afternoon showers and thunderstorms. From the WYTN First Alert Weather Center, I'm forecaster Dustin Staples.
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2: 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And by the way, she's classic. 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
4: Oh, so they didn't give her a remake or anything?
2: No. Why would you redo perfection?
4: Everybody seems to want to do that.
2: It's all the kindness and warmth, okay? The first two episodes we get in October.
4: Is Blueberry Muffin and the rest of the gang going to be
2: there? Yes, all of her berry besties will be by her side. It'll start on YouTube. There's like 26 episodes, so it's well planned out and it's ready to roll out soon. And I feel like somebody else will pick it up too. Like, we can get Strawberry on Netflix, I think, or Amazon or something like that. Also, Ryan Reynolds has a new action comedy that Apple TV has opted just to go straight to streaming on Friday. It's called Mayday.
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1: If it's new and you can eat it, Sam's found it. 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
4: Look at him being creative.
2: But here's what they're doing. To introduce it to everybody, they want you to go out and buy a Big Mac, a Whopper, a Crunchwrap Supreme, a Taco Bell, a Chick-fil-A chicken sandwich, or a Chipotle burrito. 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
4: Are they all in the same company or something?
2: It's called Is the Domino Worthy? 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
3: Yeah, those are all different companies, Jody. So
4: is it worthy?
2: Yeah.
4: Help me understand this promotion. What are they trying to do?
3: Bait and switch.
4: Oh, wait. Oh, because the Big Mac has a name and a legend of its own. And so I got it. Yeah. So they're trying to make the Domino be a thing of its own.
2: Yeah.
4: Like, okay.
2: You want a Big Mac, a Whopper, or the Domino?
4: The Big Mac brand is just as big as the McDonald's brand.
3: Meaning their signature.
4: Yeah. Got it. Okay.
3: All right. I didn't even think about that, Jody. That's good.
2: I thought Chipotle burrito was kind of like, why is that?
4: Well, they're just throwing a bone to Chipotle.
2: Over at Popeye's, a lot of the fast food restaurants this summer, they started with banana drinks.
4: Yes.
2: Popeye said, nah, we're not doing banana. We're doing pineapple. Pineapple lemonade, frozen pineapple lemonade, and pineapple iced tea. They landed this week.
3: Oh, sounds good.
4: So
3: that's
4: good.
3: Different.
2: Yeah.
4: Love it.
2: Mm. If I was still drinking, that would be a great mixer.
4: Or you can just drink that.
3: Yeah, without the alcohol, it can be done that way.
2: Texas Roadhouse has dropped another item in the grocery store for us. Now, if you're not familiar, they have the cinnamon butter that you can buy in the refrigerator section.
4: They have the
2: rolls, which are delicious, in the freezer section. And now, Texas Roadhouse garlic and herb croutons. Mm. I guess the croutons on their salad are just delicious.
4: Yes. Okay. Yeah. Yes and yes. And there are not that many crouton choices on the grocery shelves yet.
2: You ever eat the croutons? Just eat the croutons.
4: It's a snack all the time. All the time. It's salty bread.
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9: Tipping at the door on this Wednesday, very sultry and a steamy start outside. Temperatures in the mid-70s. We're getting up in the upper 80s. by mid-morning, and then getting up to the upper 90s by late this afternoon. Mix of clouds and sunshine as we see our lows fall to the 70s. Mix of clouds and sunshine for our Thursday highs, getting up in the mid to upper 90s. Southwest breezes between 5 and 10 miles an hour. We'll see those lows fall to the mid-70s. Changes arrive Friday as a front will be sparking a few afternoon showers and thunderstorms. From the WYTN First Low Weather Center, I'm forecaster Dustin Staples.
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4: Tipping at the door on this Wednesday, very sultry and a steamy start outside. Temperatures in the mid-70s. We're getting up in the upper 80s. By mid-morning, and then getting up to the upper 90s by late this afternoon. Mix of clouds and sunshine as we see our lows fall to the 70s. Mix of clouds and sunshine for our Thursday highs, getting up in the mid to upper 90s. Southwest breezes between 5 and 10 miles an hour. We'll see those lows fall to the mid-70s. Changes arrive Friday as a front will be sparking a few afternoon showers and thunderstorms. From the WYTN First Low Weather Center, I'm forecaster Dustin Staples.
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2: 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And by the way, she's classic. 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
4: Give her a remake or anything?
2: No. Why would you redo perfection?
4: Everybody seems to want to do that.
2: It's all the kindness and warmth, okay? The first two episodes we get in October.
4: Is Blueberry Muffin and the rest of the gang going to be
2: there?
4: Yes,
2: all of her berry besties will be by her side. It'll start on YouTube. There's like 26 episodes, so it's well planned out and it's ready to roll out soon. And I feel like somebody else will pick it up too. Like, we can get Strawberry on Netflix, I think, or Amazon or something like that. Also, Ryan Reynolds has a new action comedy that Apple TV has opted just to go straight to streaming on Friday. It's called Mayday.
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1: If it's new and you can eat it, Sam's found it. 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
2: This is wild from Domino's. Okay, I'm going to bring you back about a week or so. In the food dude, we told you about the new pizza they have called the Domino.
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2: 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I cut it in half. 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
3: Look at him being creative.
2: But here's what they're doing. To introduce it to everybody, they want you to go out and buy a Big Mac, a Whopper, a Crunchwrap Supreme, a Taco Bell, a Chick-fil-A chicken sandwich, or a Chipotle burrito. 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And they'll send you a coupon for a free pizza.
3: Are they all in the same company or something?
2: It's called Is the Domino Worthy? 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So you can buy a Whopper, eat your Whopper, send them the receipt, and they'll send you a receipt for a free pizza.
4: Yeah, those are all different companies, Jody. So
3: is it worthy?
2: Yeah.
3: Help me understand this promotion. What are they trying to do?
4: Bait and switch.
3: Oh, wait. Oh, because the Big Mac has a name and a legend of its own. And so does I got it. Yeah. So they're trying to make the Domino be a thing of its own.
2: Yeah.
3: Like, okay.
2: You want a Big Mac, a Whopper, or the Domino?
3: The Big Mac brand is just as big as the McDonald's brand.
4: Meaning their signature.
3: Got it. Okay.
4: All right. I didn't even think about that, Jody. That's good.
2: I thought Chipotle burrito was kind of like, why is that? Yeah.
3: Well, they're just throwing a bone to Chipotle.
2: Over at Popeyes, a lot of the fast food restaurants this summer, they started with banana drinks.
3: Yes.
2: Popeyes said, nah, we're not doing banana. We're doing pineapple. Frozen pineapple lemonade and pineapple iced tea. They landed this week.
4: Oh, sounds good.
3: So
4: that's
3: good.
4: Different.
2: Yeah.
3: Love it.
2: Mm. If I was still drinking, that would be a great mixer.
3: Or you can just drink that. Yeah,
4: without the alcohol, it can be done that way.
2: Texas Roadhouse has dropped another item in the grocery store for us. Now, if you're not familiar, they have the cinnamon butter that you can buy in the refrigerator section.
3: They have the
2: rolls, which are delicious, in the freezer section. And now, Texas Roadhouse garlic and herb croutons. Mm. I guess the croutons on their salad are just delicious.
3: Yes. Okay. Yes. And there are not that many crouton choices on the grocery shelves yet.
2: You ever eat the croutons? Just eat the croutons.
3: It's a snack all the time. It's salty bread.
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10: Stepping at the door on this Wednesday, very sultry and a steamy start outside. Temperatures in the mid-70s. We're getting up in the upper 80s. by mid-morning, and then getting up to the upper 90s by late this afternoon. Mix of clouds and sunshine as we see our lows fall to the 70s. Mix of clouds and sunshine for our Thursday highs, getting up in the mid to upper 90s. Southwest breezes between 5 and 10 miles an hour. We'll see those lows fall in the mid-70s. Changes arrive Friday as a front will be sparking a few afternoon showers and thunderstorms. From the WYTN First Low Weather Center, I'm forecaster Dustin Staple.
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It's all downhill from here. Yep, just had to say it. It's Plain White Tees. It's Magic. Hey there.

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0: 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Jeff Hackett, as we make our way through your workday and your hump day Wednesday. TV affiliates at WITN, a heat advisory in effect for Eastern Carolina, that till 8 o'clock this evening. Otherwise, mostly sunny skies and highs in the upper 90s. That's going to be stretching through Friday. Not getting a whole lot cooler on Saturday, but then Sunday, yep, lower 80s for highs. Well, crossing our fingers for that. Music on the way from Lizzo. Here's Taylor. It's Magic.
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0: 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Hump Day Wednesday, Friday just around the corner. Long weekend ahead, but still, let's be honest. How many more hours do you have before you feel completely cashed out for the week? We still got a full five-day work week. Yeah, the day off is on Monday, but still. New report found that the average American hits the energy wall daily at 2:48 p.m., and that's just a normal day, not really the last day of the work week, which is coming up. 21% say that they started feeling drained before noon, and that's, well, the place that we're in right now. 82% of Americans feel like they're operating their lives on autopilot to some degree and going mindlessly through all the motions of the workday, which is really not surprising. Sometimes you just got to do what you got to do to get to that long weekend. We are going to make it, and in the meantime, going to give you some details on how you can win some free concert tickets to kind of maybe motivate you to get going. Make your workday go a whole lot faster. Coming back with Harry Styles and some John Cafferty and the Beaver Brown Band. Stick with us. It's magic.
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1: 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Wayne, after an accident, people sometimes think they're okay, but what is a common mistake?
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1: 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And don't forget to tell him DJ Chaos sent you.
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The Boston Tea Party in 1773 destroyed 92,000 pounds of tea, which is over $1.7 million in today's money. Wonder how much it would have been if it was a coffee party. It's Paul Abdul. 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

0: 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It's Hackett, looking forward to the long weekend. I know we all are, but one thing I'm looking forward to is right after the long weekend, Tuesday morning of next week, your chance to begin to try for your free tickets to see the Jonas Brothers live. It's the Burning Up Tour all over again, going on at the Lenovo Center, Raleigh, on October the 1st. Be listening during the noon hours. I'll be giving you the chance to be the third caller at 252-635-1033. That's next week, Tuesday, Wednesday, Thursday, and Friday during the noon hours. If you're my 13th caller any one of those days, you've got a pair of Jonas Brothers concert tickets coming your way. Details, all the info, magic1033.com. Who wants to see the Jonas Brothers live? Good luck. Talk to you then. Speaking of noon hours, we've got one coming up very, very soon. Don't have any tickets today, but still, Bruno Mars in minutes, Britney Spears. She's next. It's Magic.
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Night Ranger, Sister Christian, it's Magic. Sister.

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0: A song from their 1993 album, Get a Grip. It's Aerosmith. It's Crazy. 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A couple things I didn't know about this song. Actually, it's video. Steven Tyler, singer Steven Tyler, his daughter, Liv Tyler, was in the video, but I didn't know that Alicia Silverstone was in there as well. I'm not denying it. It's just that, well, I deny knowing it. Also, the song Crazy, written about the same time as Aerosmith's hit ballad Angel. That one released about 7 or 8 years prior, but still something that Steven said they had to spread out their ballads to retain their rock image. Well, they've had a number of ballads during their career, but pretty much every one of them's been successful, so I'd say keep them coming. Well, that's if Aerosmith was still writing them, or any song by chance. Quick break, then we got Mariah Carey, then we got Joan Jett and the Blackhearts. They're next. It's Magic.
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0: 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What's unique about this song? It became the very first hip-hop song to top the U.S. Billboard Hot 100, so it wears the crown for that. A few more throwback tracks before we get into the 1 o'clock hour. We got Prince, we got Sister Hazel lined up and set to go. Don't go anywhere. Keep it here. It's Magic.
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0: 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It's Hackett. Was listening to Murphy, Sam, and Jody this morning, and they told us how it's the end of an era, of the Kelly Clarkson TV era that they saw yesterday. We knew it was coming, but the Kelly Clarkson Show is no more, and that ran for about 7 years. They were talking about some of the songs that she had been singing on the final episode last night, and a couple songs she sang were of her own. Now, that's one thing that she didn't do during the history of the Kelly Clarkson Show, but she just said she had to have it done and there was no other time to do it. So I don't think anybody mind listening to it. I wouldn't have minded. Murphy, Sam, and Jody every weekday morning on Magic 103.3 and 95.5. As we roll through your workday, thanks for having us on and thanks for listening. Justin Timberlake set to go. We got Pink coming up. It's Magic.
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1: 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How about the Jonas Brothers, the Burning Up Tour, the All Over Again version of it? October 1st at Lenovo Center in Raleigh. That all begins next Tuesday. That's when we're going to have you start listening during the noon hour, as we hope you do all week long, for your chances to win a pair of Jonas Brothers concert tickets. All you'll need to be is the 13th caller when I give you the cue to call. Need details? 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You want some Jonas Brothers concert tickets? We've got them for you. Keep listening to win. Music-wise, it's Alex Warren. It's Blue October on the way. I don't know what Mo's got on her mind today, but she'll let you know. Keep listening. It's magic.
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That's right. It is Wednesday, and it is time for the Mo Show. It is the middle of the week, and you know what? I'm not going to call it hump day. You know why? Because as funny as that was, we just need something new. So we're going to say, like Elvis Costello, it's Wednesday week, because it's the middle of the week, and it's basically felt like a week, even though it's only Wednesday. So hello, Wednesday week. How are you? That's what we're sticking with, and I'm sticking to it. I have spoken. Thank you. Fall is coming, not for another 4 to 6 weeks here in eastern North Carolina, but for everywhere else. So it feels like summer because it's really hot, but it is fall coming. And with that is football. Are you a football fan? Are you excited to watch football? My husband says, this is the year we're going to buy NFL Sunday ticket. Okay, dear. Keep it right here for the unhinged madness that is the Mo Show. It's Magic 103.

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0: You've got Mo on Magic, and this is the Mo Show. On Sunday afternoon, one of my very good friends texted my three smelliest friends group chat. Yes, that's what it's called, and yes, there is a reason. I'm not going to tell you, though. It's secret. She texted and said, what's on your dinner menu for this week? And, of course, my very with it friend, she sent her dinner menu that she had planned out in the text just instantly. You know, like she had a whole Trapper Keeper full of recipes in her lap at that very moment. And I texted and said, you're giving me way too much credit. I said, you should be proud of me because not only do I know what's for dinner tonight, but the ingredients are in the house right now. You know, God gives us all different strengths, and mine is not being organized or being that mom. Like, the mothers of the 50s housewives, you know, like the Stepford wives, they are clutching their pearls at my inability to get my bananas in the bag. However, I did try a recipe this week, and I'm going to share this recipe with you. Keep it right here. It's Mo helping you get through your week if you are as an unorganized goblin who has her bananas strewn all over the highway, not in the bag, as I am. Keep it right here for more. It's Magic.
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0: Get ready to get unhinged, because it's more of the Mo Show. It's time for the segment of the Mo Show that I call Fed Up. It's not what it sounds like. I'm just going to give you a recipe, you know, because we're fed up with trying to figure out what's for dinner. We're fed up with it. And then our kids will be fed up when we know what's for dinner. It works two ways. Okay, you get it. All right. Anyway, listen, I never know what to cook. I never know what to cook. And I can only make spaghetti and taco rice so many times in a month before they start to notice. Right? So we gotta take care of each other's, right? Sisters gotta take care of each other.
1: Brothers don't shake hands. Brothers gotta hug.
0: That's right. The recipe I found that I'm going to recommend to you, but only if you tell me what you think of it. Now, I can't take credit. This recipe is actually a reel on Facebook from your barefoot neighbor. And he gives a lot of really great, easy recipes that generally most kids will eat. If you have a kid with a major food aversion, I'm not sure if I can help you. Although I do have to say that my children are vaguely semi-picky eaters. The other channel I recommend you follow is Drew Eats, because his recipe is really good and he's funny. And I cookbooks are no good to me because, like, I don't have any, like, spare duck or eggplant in the house, right? Like, I've got some cream of celery and I've got some beans. So what can I make with those two things? This week's Fed Up recipe is corn dog casserole. Corn dog casserole. And it tastes a lot better than it sounds. So we're going to talk about it. Keep it right here. It's magic.
2: 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It's magic.
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Michael Jackson wrote this next song for the purposes of global unity. But I want you to consider that it could also be about Oreos. Because it doesn't matter if it's black or white, it's delicious. 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

0: It's the Mo Show, and it's time for Fed Up, the part of the show where I tell you a recipe that you can cook for dinner this week, because we are fed up with trying to figure out what's for dinner. It's corn dog casserole. Again, credit for this recipe goes to my barefoot neighbor or your barefoot neighbor, one of them, on Facebook. This recipe is supposed to take 45 minutes, and it's supposed to be 8 servings, which literally means zero to me. It's like half a pan or a whole pan. Do I have leftovers or not? That's all I need to know. And if you're wondering, we did have leftovers. We're a family of 5. My oldest is almost 10, and my youngest just turned 3. You're going to need 1.5 cups of milk, 2 large eggs, hot sauce to taste, 1 to 2 tablespoons of yellow mustard, 2 boxes of Jiffy corn muffin mix. It doesn't have to be Jiffy. It can be off-brand. 1 can of corn, black pepper, and garlic powder to your liking. A standard package of hot dogs. 8 ounces shredded sharp cheddar cheese divided, which to me means at least 16 ounces. That's just me. You're going to need nonstick cooking spray and 1 can of chili without beans. I would recommend actually Coney sauce. So basically, you're going to mix this all together. You have to brown the hot dogs first, and you're going to put it into a sprayed pan, and you're going to bake it uncovered for 30 minutes. And let me tell you what, it tastes like a corn dog. 1 kid out of 3 ate it. No, that's not true. 1.5 kids out of 3 ate it. She ate part of it, but she didn't, eat the whole thing. The other one devoured it. But quite frankly, I thought it was really good, and I had seconds. My husband did not have seconds. So it's kind of a mixed bag. What I'm going to do is post my picture of our meal and the recipe and the reel for you on my Facebook. So check it out, Mo Walsh, and keep it right here. 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
1: It's time for some learning with The Mo Show, because the Mo you know, right? I'm the Mo you know, and you're going to learn about this today. Hot wiring a car. It's a skill of the bygone eras. But you've seen movies, right? Where the guy, like, you know, hops in the car and it's like 2 seconds and he just puts two wires together that are just magically hanging out of the dashboard and he's off, you know? Like, he's either the hero or he's the villain. There's never, like, just average run-of-the-mill guys. It's either Jason Statham or some bad guy that's gonna die and get knocked out for the count with one hit by Jason Statham. Action movies are kind of dumb. Is it really that easy? And can you still do it these days? Keep it here and find out here on The Mo You Know, on The Mo Show, on Magic, on you, on me, on and on and on and on. Super glue your ear to the speaker every weekday from 2 to 6 p.m. for The Mo Show with me, Mo Walsh. 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

0: It's the Mo Show, and this is the Mo You Know. Today, we're talking about hot wiring a car, but only to learn and to know why it's an action of the bygone era. Before we get started, I do want to let you know that I read this information in a book, and it's available to anyone, anywhere, anytime, and that any variants of vehicle theft in North Carolina is a felony. So that's my disclaimer. Don't steal cars. It's bad. But it's kind of interesting to know, like, is hot wiring a car really a thing? What it is essentially bypassing the ignition interlock, which isn't a thing for most cars made after 2000. Cars made after 2000 require digital verification from a chip in the key or the key fob. But if you did want to hotwire an old car, like, you know, say you were an action hero in the 90s, for no other reason than that, you would need to expose the steering wheel column and find three wire bundles, and you need the middle one. The ignition is usually brown, the starter wires are yellow, and the battery is almost always red. You would need to strip 1 inch of insulation from two red wires and twist them together, and that provides power for the ignition components. Then you need to connect the ignition wire to the battery wire, and then you'll know you did it right because the dash lights will come on. But then, the most dangerous part is you need to strip a half an inch of insulation from the live starter wire and touch to the battery wires. Once you do that, you're good to go. You don't need the starter wire anymore, and all you need to turn off the car is to unfasten the ignition wire from the battery wires. Also, if you take the lock pins out of ignition, you can start a car by just sticking a screwdriver into the ignition. So, would you call that a remix to ignition? Keep it right here for more terrible jokes and questionable information on The Mo Show on Magic 103.3 and 95.5. So baby, give me that. And let me get that.
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2: Good Wednesday afternoon from the WITN Newsroom. I'm Dave Jordan. Coming up tonight, KZ Thomas was sworn in today as Greenville's new police chief, becoming the first black woman to serve in the role for the department. Thomas has served with the Greenville Police Department for more than 20 years, including as a patrol officer, detective, and deputy chief. Thomas was recruited to join the force while working at a grocery store. And another Eastern Carolina city is distancing itself from flock cameras. New Bern posted this morning that it does not own, operate, manage, contract with, or have access to flock cameras within the city. The city says cameras in the area are owned by private businesses or the state. The statement is similar to one posted a couple of weeks ago by Jacksonville. And last week, Greenville police said it was canceling a contract for 10 flock cameras, citing public feedback over privacy. Those stories and your first alert forecast when we see you tonight at 5, 5:30, and 6.
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0: Welcome back to the Mo Show. It's Mo, contributing to the delinquency of minors since 1984. But seriously, folks, please don't steal cars, and please take this as educational purposes. I kind of thought it was interesting. I grew up around cars my whole life, and sometimes it was necessary to hotwire a car when you have to transport it, and it's a long story, and there are situations. However, the fact is that since the 2000s, tech has kind of ruined the trope of bad guys or superheroes hotwiring cars in movies. So while there are no Guinness World Records for the fastest time to hotwire a car, law enforcement officials and automotive security techs say that an experienced criminal could hotwire a car in under 30 seconds, which is really, really impressive considering you have to like strip wires. I feel like I'd have to practice a whole lot before I'd be any good at that whatsoever. Grand Theft Auto is not just a video game that's never, ever going to come out. It is actually still a felony that happens. And how does it happen? Nowadays, it's all tech. Criminals use tech to capture and amplify a signal from a key fob inside your house to start your car. Sometimes they'll hack a controller area network and use tech to plug into the diagnostics of your car and program new keys. It is said that the hackers of today can carjack your car using technology in 10 to 20 seconds, which is crazy because here I thought it was crazy that a guy could hotwire a vehicle in 30. Anyway, it's the Mo you know. Something to think about, and one more thing to be paranoid about happening due to technology in our lives that someone could just, you know what, honestly, it's paid off. It's 10 years old. Just take it. Take it. It's fully insured. Just take it. Keep it right here. 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

0: That's it for me on the Mo Show today. Do me a favor, and tonight at dinner, look at your spouse and say, do you know what I heard on the radio today? This crazy lady was talking about hot wiring a car. Who does that? Because you know what? Negative press is better than no press at all. Am I right? Am I right? No, tell them how much you loved it and enjoyed it, and then write to me. Dick Stickley, P.O. Box 963, New York City, New York State, 10108. 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

0: 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It's their fifth trip there. And in the process of this, they also train thousands of Ghanaian healthcare professionals. MercyShips.org is their website to volunteer, to donate, to support their miraculous work. Tonight's Delilah's Dilemma is from Tony, who says, Delilah, it's been a dream of mine since I was 5 years old to be a firefighter, all because of my grandpa, who was a firefighter for 35 plus years. I have so many supporters, but the one person that's most important, my father, is trying to dissuade me. He tells me I wasn't book smart in school and says things like, you're not going to get rich working at the fire department. Honestly, I don't want to get rich. I want to help people. I just don't know what to say to him. I love my dad, but I feel like he's trying to keep me from following my dreams. Thanks for any words you could provide from Tony. Ah, my friend Tony, I have lots of words coming up for you next. You're listening to Delilah.
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0: keeping you company on a Wednesday night. Thank you for joining me. If you were listening the last few days, you know my kids just went back to school. Monday was the first day of school for three of my five kids who are at home. Tuesday was first day back for two of my five children that are home, that are living at home. I have a seven-year-old granddaughter who's in second grade. Monday was her first day. And Sakani said at the table last night she had the best day ever because she made a new friend. I said, okay, what's your new friend's name? She told me. I said, and how did you two become friends? She said, I sat down next to her and I said, do you want to be my friend? And she said, yes. And now she's one of my best friends. And I thought, you know, there's a lesson in that. We should all be so open to forming friendships and relationships and sharing love as my granddaughter is. Do you want to be my friend? Can I care about you? Can I know you? Can I share my thoughts with you or my Twizzlers that my grandma packed? Do you want to be my friend? That's all she said. And the girl said, yes. And she said, and now she's one of my best friends. What if we let our guard down and let people in? What would happen if we took a chance on love and we let folks in? Something to think about on this almost autumn, feels like autumn in my neck of the woods night. 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
2: 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You have to find out what happens next. Then it's over. The universe seems bigger. You feel different. You feel like you have no idea where you are. Audible. Stories that speak to you.
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